0: You're clear, 2900.
1: Hey, Paul 30. It's going to be 3311.
0: You're clear.

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0: 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King Paul George, 2187.

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0: Please, Romeo 6.
2: 31, clear. Could you check on another unit first?
0: 2-0-32.
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1: Air Base 27.
0: Did you be able to contact them as well and advise them about a 40-minute ETA?
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2: 942, traffic stop. Paintball 3445.
0: 942, go ahead.
2: Actually, can you claim the two different traffic stops? That could be in Miami Valley Gaming, right?
0: Go ahead.
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0: Go ahead.
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0: 9:56.
1: Battalion 56, go ahead.
2: Yes, ma'am. Engine 58 is going to be responding with the drone. If you can add them to the call, please.
1: You're clear, 2016.
3: Nine 42, safety truck.
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1: Make Paul
0: and
1: do that.
0: To lost person on Hills Downs. The law and tech channel have been patched together. Caller's advising female's cousin. Sounds like she's shooting a gun. She's inside, but they can hear it from outside. States that she is a meth user. Caller refused all information.
1: Thirty kill.
0: 2017.

0: Paul, 32.
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0: Could you see if the Baker unit's available to back up April 34 pretty far away?
1: Two Baker 21.
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0: April 35, back in April 32 on a solid shadow leg.
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0: 12-year-old female was riding her bike when she picked up a stuffed animal and another juvenile pushed her off the bike and pulled her hair. All parties were separated. No medics needed. No weapons.
1: 35 single units.
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1: Hey, Paul, part two, go ahead with it.
0: Raymond Brewington made statements that he wants to drive while intoxicated and he's going to drink until he dies. Caller's unsure if he is alone. There are no weapons in the house.
1: 32, I'm clear.
0: 2028.
1: There, Paul, 30.
0: April 30.
1: See if Wayne's not able to assist 32 on the call.
0: 2 William 31.
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0: 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Can you just tell him that his wallet is up at the PD?
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0: You have a medic responder.
1: Go ahead.
0: No, thank you. We'd like to ride down to Air Springs, see what the doctor. Mental health's not in a great state.
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0: There's a male out on the pond on a kayak. 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The white Buick parked in a new parking lane on the bridge as well.
1: 31, clear, I'll be en route.
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1: 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That plate returns current. The one's on a blue 2017 Toyota four-door.

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1: Command Paul 53 on climate.
0: 2110.
1: Man, Paul 53 to keep. See if 34 can pick that up. I'm covering the west side while District 1's tied up.
0: You're clear. Hey, Paul 34. Hey, Paul 34.
2: Hey, Paul 34.
0: Are you able to take a traffic crash at the Flying J?
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1: You're clear. We'll give them a call, 2142.

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1: 2 Adam 32, squad traffic procedures, 6500, Junior Court.
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1: April 34.
2: 9 Paul 53.
0: So, male standing across from the church in dark clothes, Buffalo beer bottle in his hand. We did get an additional call for an older male walking and stumbling down Route 28. Gray sweatpants and a hoodie.

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1: That's clear. I'm with the homeowner. I'm getting ready to go inside.
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0: Are you okay? 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
0: Resident 22 received a call at the fire department for a bird in the house. It's not trapped, just needs help getting it out of the house.
1: Okay. There's fire responding out there.
0: Negative.
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0: 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One Travis Scott.
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0: 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I'll take King George Williams, 22-38.

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1: That's clear right now.
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0: 2 Adam 31 out of Citizens Assist, 122 Fairway. 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
1: 31.
0: The caller would like help unloading her firearm. It's jammed.
1: You're clear, I'll be in route.
0: 2302.
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0: those. 212, you're clear. 231, you clear, direct?
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0: However, the counselor is unconscious and was feeling dizzy beforehand. April 34. It's an 18-year-old female, not conscious, but is breathing.
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0: Tom Steph is 2318, type is expired, 430-2026 to a silver 2003 Toyota out of Trenton.
1: Easy rail 11. I'm trying to stop a motorcycle. Quick, Franklin. Near Whisper Pine.
2: 37-7, my traffic.

0: 2011, you're clear, trying to stop a motorcycle in Clear Creek, Franklin. I wish Ring Prime. 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
0: You're clear.
2: Paul King Young, 58, PKY, 58.
0: Plate not found.
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2: Easy, really. I'm seeing one as close. There's another one. Just continuing up Clear Creek towards Tamarack.
0: I'm sorry, you advise there's another one heading up Clear Creek towards Tamarack?
2: Yeah, they pulled over at Whispering Pines, but they continue.
0: Steer clear.

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1: Legion 12.
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1: 12, clear.
0: 2321.

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0: Affirmative, ICE Tower 4 hemorrhage.
1: Go ahead.
0: So 79-year-old female, conscious and breathing.
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0: Advisor, have bloody nose.

0: near Beach traffic.
1: All the traffic stop, 75 southbound and the 29 is over 6. Thanks, Henry Young, X-ray 4464.
0: I'm sorry, you said 4484?
1: 64.

0: Vickler Thomas, that's 23-24. Tiger Squirt, a 1.08. 2017 Hyundai hatchback out of Cincinnati. To Lincoln 13, a traffic offense to 122 and 123.
1: To Lincoln 13.
0: So your Blue Ford truck swerving all over the road. So we did get an additional call saying that there are two males arguing. One male threatened to shoot the other. The caller pulled a firearm when the vehicle tried to pass.
1: To Lincoln 13. Last direction travel.
0: Okay, the last direction is both vehicles turned eastbound on 122.
1: That's your clear.
0: 2011 and 2012, a safety check.
1: 45 for both.
0: A 45 for both, 2325. To Lincoln 13, 8 ball 35, color revised, they're on 122 coming up to 48.
1: 13, correct.

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0: Tonica 13, Echo 35, the blue truck is now going southbound on 48.
1: Paul 35, I'm clear.
0: 2327.
2: Paul 10, notify Lebanon of that traffic offense.
0: Paul 10, you're clear.

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1: Negative. 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
0: Good. Yeah. So we can call back, show me the description.
1: Affirmative.

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0: 7-7-7-7-7. I might be behind it here on Drake. Blue F-150, Ohio tag. King, Frank, King, 5285.
1: I actually just got off the phone with them. They said it is a Ford F-150.
0: Hold himself over to W. We're right in front of four poles.
1: You're clear. They did devise the tag. Looked like it was King Edward King 5265 at a blue Ford F-150.
0: Sure, how much?
1: 2321.

0: 1953. When you get a chance, if you could repeat that date for me.
1: That's going to be a vehicle question. King Edward King 526 left.
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0: You're clear, comes back. Current no longs on a blue 2021 Ford truck on tomorrow. RO does have an expired CCW.
2: Good morning, Squad 6. He's transferring to CRH.
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0: Equals 35, equals 32, and equals 31. Are you clear of 9 call 53, is traffic stop?
1: Equals 32, I'm clear. You can put me out with him.
2: 35, I'm clear.
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1: 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Transporting Mick Kettering, Sycamore at 2337.

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1: Yorkburg 2346. April 35.
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0: South 39A noise complaint. 4875 Cross Key Drive, apartment 204. The apartment keeps playing loud music. It's a multi-issue.
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1: Two items, off.
0: Do a theory clean. 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

Attention Channel 1, County North and South Coast, so fair copy of Polo out of Atrium. 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Be on the lookout for an Abigail Everhart. It's a white female, 33 years of age, approximately 5'7", 130 pounds. Blonde hair, blue eyes. Escaped from Atrium Medical Center while on furlough. Last seen at 2331 getting into a black four-door vehicle, unknown direction of travel. Relayed by the comm center 025.

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0: Be West Central and Springwood with Indiana, Robert, 792.
2: Retire 51.
3: 51, company made contact with the keyholder. They advised their emergency.
1: Confirming the tag out of Indiana. Robert Tom Queen, 792.
0: That's correct.
1: Yeah, I'll work on the Indiana return.
2: Okay, we're not too far. We'll continue until we're off Indiana, sir.
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0: to David Hoff. What type of beer are you out with?
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1: 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No one from a white 2017 GMC station wagon out of the inn.

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0: Break you out again.
1: Got
0: John Young William, 8050. We'll be turning on to John C. Quinn.
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1: Eagle 40.
0: It'll be about the 2471 southbound with a tractor trailer, the R&L trailer. I'll get you a tag in a minute.
1: That's clear. Your time is 1:36.

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0: 71 South, that's 34, New York, Lincoln Zebra Charles, 3152.
1: 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No wants on the 2017 GF Corridor, gray color out of York.

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1: Got it.
0: Can you call Boulder County? I'm going to have an ETA of 25 minutes.
1: Yes, sir. You're right up to Boulder County 146.

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0: Paul Bear on Charlie Bell.
1: Paul 39, go ahead.
0: 30 northbound 71, Frank Queen, X-ray 9697.

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1: April 14, go ahead.
0: 71 southbound to 34 with King Lincoln King 4311.

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1: 8 Paul 12.
0: I'll be in the 2600 block of 42 North with Ohio, Henry Queen, Sam, 7984.

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0: Hey, Ball 39, your title stuff is 424. 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
1: 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Great, so we got it.
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1: Hey, both Hunter, Thomas, Thomas, 428, tag as current, along Thomas Silver, 2006, on the Ford versus Dan, Middle Lancaster, with a protection order test.
0: 12, sir.
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1: Info 15.
0: 75 northbound. We'll be at the 32 over 4. John Boy William, 8523.

0: 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There is Cardinal Watts on a silver 2008 Toyota Station Wagon out of Cincinnati.
1: I'm clear. We pulled over on the left to 33/8.
0: You're clear. Pulled over to the left berm 33/8, 4:46.

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0: Affirmative. I've got a disabled vehicle at the 10992 block of Dayton Cincinnati Pike.
1: You're fine.
0: Yes. 451.

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0: 75 northbound. Call it the 40/0. Blue Buick, no plate.

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0: April 39, traffic crash at 48 in Arrow Springs.
1: Right.
0: Did April versus a semi truck sized tires in the center of the southbound lanes. They Toyota Camry pulled up to the side of the road with their hazards on.
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0: 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APOL 14, road hazard, Mara Woodville, 132.
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0: Kia Rio versus a Mustang. There are no injuries in the parking lot.
1: Okay.
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0: 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I'll be transporting one male from our location to the McDonald's Inn. 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
0: Remember, really tough to locate. Hamilton County advised Cool Rain's going to respond to the house in Miami Township to the other address, but they're not going to enforce until the warrant is valid.
1: Clear, thanks.
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1: Lincoln 23.
0: Looks like we're receiving another call about it. Lateral 5 Points and Summit Point. Reference the complaint advised he heard a crash, no other info. I think we'll be getting further.
1: 23 clear.
0: 21 clear. Both things clear, sounds something else.

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0: 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And 2021, I'm clear, your checks are 45.
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0: April 24, April 20, April 22, subject was 1128 Cincinnati, Chillicothe.
1: 22, clear. April 24, clear.
0: Call 20, clear on the call.
1: April 20.
0: April 20. Sent you a subject with a weapon, 28 in Cincinnati, Chillicothe, for a male carrying a bow looking into the woods.
1: Clear.
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3: 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I'm in the area closer.
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0: Naval 24, traffic crash, 123 on Mason Moore Mill Grove.
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1: T-Zero 21.
0: 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King, Young, Charles, 2103.

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0: 211, traffic stop.
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0: Hey, Paul 55, April 21, suspicious person in front of LCI on 63. The white male, early 20s, green shirt and jeans, looks to be hitchhiking towards 741.
1: Clear.
0: Both clear, 955.

0: Zebra 21, traffic stop.
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1: 25, you can clear from the call. 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He's aware.
0: 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I'm 959.

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0: April 34, April 24, a burglary at 1558 South State Route 123.
1: April 24, clear.
0: Clear at 10 to 7. April 25, go ahead. April 25, go ahead. April 34, were you clear?

0: Hey, Paul 34.
1: Hey, Paul 20, you can take 34 at 10. Easier than that.
0: You're clear.
1: April 25.
0: April 25, go ahead.
1: April 25, I'm out with the mail in front of LCX. I'm 1031.
0: You're clear. I was a mail at 1009.

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1: How are you, Tickler?
0: I've had a line.

0: April 24, April 22. Caller advised a black guy and some others are up in the attic now. Unknown how many. Advised they've been there about a month now, saying they live there. Saying the attic is concealed. No drugs, no alcohol. Didn't see any weapons. Advised someone's cutting through the wall. Doesn't see anything, just hearing it.
1: 24. April 24th.
0: Both units clear at 10:10.

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1: Clear.
0: Eternal Army. April 24, April 22, complainant advising he does have a firearm and it is loaded. Advise he will use it.

0: April 24, April 22, were you clear on the last update?
1: Good.
0: Complainant advised he does have a firearm that is loaded and he will use it. He's advising there's more than one subject trying to escape. He's moving the floor out of the way. Complainant is still talking to someone.
1: Yeah.
0: At 10-12.
1: Eight ball 24 clear.
0: 24 clear at 10-12.

0: April 24, April 22. Call Faker advised they're hearing a firearm being discharged in the background.
1: Point, do you advise he's discharging the firearm?
0: Affirmative, the call Faker.
1: If you want to time, if you want to respond.
0: The firearm being discharged.
1: April 24, I'll be emergency.
2: 18-19, same traffic.
0: April 24, 18-19.
2: Is there a Mason unit with traffic on fire?
1: Attack, anyone there? Can you respond?
2: You're clear. Both units responding. It's
3: April 20, attaching you to the call.
0: April 20, attaching you to the call. 10-15. April 25-50, check.
2: April 25, I'm okay.
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0: 7-41, go ahead.
4: Can you hear me, assistant? This is my PD. Show me on scene, give me 45.
0: You're clear. That's 10-15.
2: ATM-19, I'll have to continue routine. My sirens aren't working.
0: ATM-19, continue your routine. 10-15.

0: April 29, tracking an attempt to locate 266 King Avenue.
1: 29, 11.
2: April 22. You can show me here in the area. Stand by at the end of this long driveway until other units arrive.
0: April 22, you're in the area. Stand by until other units arrive at 1016. All units responding to the burglary on Route 123 advise the callers at the front door, black shirt, Puma, and all black sweatpants with a 12-gauge shotgun. He's saying he doesn't want to kill anyone. He doesn't know if they have a gun and not taking any chances. Call taker advised, sounded like they heard the 22 again. Call taker advising to put the firearm down.

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1: Able 25, Able 55 is en route.
0: I can't identify this male.
1: You're clear.

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Complainants outside. Call taker is advising him to stand still with his hands out of his pockets.

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1: 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At 10:20.

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0: Checking fire traffic for an electric hazard at 9721 Elm Tree Road.
1: Okay.
0: Were you clear on additional for the squad traffic for the fall at Furnace Shores Ramp?
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1: 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Do you have a callback number?
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0: It's going to be a telecommunication line that's been cut. I've got two pole numbers for you when you're ready.
1: Go ahead.
0: Horizontal pole number 92753. Vertical pole number 10834. Repeating 10834. Looks like it's going to be CenturyLink.
1: Oh, here, sir. Do you have the closest address?
0: It would be the dispatched address, which sits about a quarter mile back off the road, but it's at the intersection of Elm Tree and Lytle.
1: Okay. They're available. Can you mark it with yellow tape or something like that for them?

0: 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You can give me 45.
1: 9-4-8, you're clear. 3 males in custody, clear on 45 at 11:41.

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1: 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Are they breathing?
0: A 13-month-old female, conscious and breathing.
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0: 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It has been confirmed the 13-month-old is not conscious but breathing.
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0: 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Clear to 159. Day Paul 22, 911 hang up. 605. Middleborough Road.
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1: 2021.
0: Complainant advised they have a driver at that address that has a child they're supposed to drop off. They were there at 11:20 to drop off the child, and no one came out of the house. Driver was honking the horn. They're not allowed to leave the student in the van to knock on the door. Complainants attempted to call the parents and text, but no answer.
1: You're clear.
0: At 12:06.

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0: Check's okay, clearing 45 at 1215.

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0: April 25, fire traffic for a fire alarm, 486 Kirby Road.
1: Yeah.
0: April 25, clear, 1239.
1: April 26, up.
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0: Two Zebra 22 and 23, a crash with injuries, North Main and Pennyroyal. A black pickup truck and a Corvette.
2: 22 clearing on ER.
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0: Battalion 21 is on the scene. Three vehicles, moderate damage. Battalion 21 out of 741 command.
1: I'm seeing three vehicles on the scene, moderate damage, investigating in command, 1242.

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0: 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One story, single family residence. Nothing showing from three sides. I'll be out with Kirby Road Command investigating.
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0: 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Road closure at North Main Street and Penny Royal Road due to a crash.

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1: 1222.
0: Received a recording that said the owner of this iPhone has been involved in a severe car crash, not responding to their iPhone. Currently an open line. Call taker doesn't hear anyone talking. Phase 2 is showing in front of this address.
1: April 22 first.
0: 22 clear. 2 William 20. Are you clear?
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1: We've moved the soft location to Miami and Lake in Franklin.
0: You're clear. 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

0: Okay.
1: Do you want to call
0: Complainant stated that there was a car parked in her garage. A male came out of the garage and told the complainant that she didn't have anything he wanted to take and cursed at her. Complainant went inside and locked the doors. License plate, Paul Nora Lincoln, 7937, gray vehicle, sedan, told the complainant he was doing some work down the road, unknown direction of travel.
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0: 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Zero 22, Zero 21, safety check.
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0: Complainant stated he has two charges that were not on him, on his Home Depot credit card. He talked to Home Depot. They advised him to contact his local police agency to make a report.
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0: 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William 20 is safety check.
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0: You show myself and 8 David 15 out at Thornton's on 63.
1: Yes, sir.

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1: 22 clear.
0: 14 load.

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0: I'll be at Atrium, ready for landing.
1: Go ahead.
0: 103531.
1: What do you want, 45 out there? April 25, you want 45 minutes?
0: I'm all right.
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0: April 29 and 24, trespassing at Waterbend Apartments, 350 Sycamore Lane.
1: 29.
0: Also, copy of all 24, for 62 miles at the pool area, trespassing. Complaints on the scene by one of our associates is there.
1: Fire single unit.
0: Single unit, 1450.

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0: The unconscious subject at Miami Valley Gaming 25 is in the hospital. He has coverage in his radio.
1: 21 clear, squad responding.
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1: Seven, 21.
0: 400 block of March Pollen, BLS-80. Ford pickup, no plate.
1: Clear, 14, 21.

0: Maple 29 stacked fire traffic for a fire alarm at 994 Brant, please.
1: 29 clear, going for me off of that.
0: Okay.

Paul 25 stacked a road hazard in front of Miami Valley Gaming on 63. Also, there's a stack on Conscious at Miami Valley Gaming as well.

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0: 22-3 in front of Station 71 with King 9, Nora John, 5231. King Nora John, 5231.

0: 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It's currently sober, 2012 Kia, Fort Worth, New Vienna. 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

0: Medic 33 and safety car. Medic 33, okay. 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Year, clear 14-31.
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1: Affirmative, next, walk out for a fall in Cedar Court.

0: 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I want it will be extended time I'll be here.
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0: MEG-31's query is available.
1: 14-4-2.

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1: 2 Baker 21.
0: Be a 22 in Hopewell Valley with a Pennsylvania U.S. Air Force 40137, Adam David.

0: That was off 1448 equals current on a 25 Toyota out of York, Pennsylvania. The U.S. Air Force tag.
1: Do you have contact information on file for this Red Lion Pentecostal Church?
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0: actually been told they have two phone numbers, but they appear to be from a funeral home. I'm not sure if it's a church subject or not.
1: 21 clear. Can you just put it in the call?
0: Okay, you're clear.

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1: Good.
0: Yes, ma'am, you can release TAC 4.
1: Yeah, Craig 4, 51.

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1: Can you clear that out?
0: Super.
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0: 22 in Hopewell Valley with King Robert William, 3828.

0: 8 ball 22, also notifying ODNR for 911 hang up. And Luke C. The campgrounds.
1: 22, I'm clear. Just advise, ODNR is handling that.
0: Okay, clear.

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0: April 22, do you know where they're going? They will handle.
1: Roger, I'm clear. You can show me available.
0: Available 15 or 4.

0: Tulikin 21, Tulikin 33, a crash with injuries. 9648, Lindenbrook.
1: Tulikin 21, go ahead, please.
0: Lindenbrook. Is that what happened? Computer problems trying to get him up. So vehicle versus scooter. One injury.
2: Sorry, turn back to this clear.
0: 1505, 2 Baker 21, safety check.
3: Baker 21, 15, please.
0: 1505.

0: April 21, JP check.
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0: 1505.
2: Killing 33.
0: Bleeding 33.
2: Do you have any update from injuries?
0: The subject bleeding from the mouth.
3: Edge 39.
0: And information shows a parked vehicle on the scooter ends in the back of the vehicle.
3: Shows on the scene of an MVC, Snyder Road, north of Tylersville.
0: 1506.
3: Two cars involved. Minor damage. They waved us down. We are not
4: involved. You're clear. Do you need
0: I'll need the officer to set the protection order. Plating will be in a white Chevy Equinox, 5-minute ETA, and she has a copy of it.
3: We're checking on injuries right now.
5: No.
3: Just PD for right now. We'll update.
4: Okay.
3: Go ahead.
4: Is it possibly Snyder and Thornberry, a black pickup and a red Lexus?
3: Hey, firm.
4: Okay, looks like they've called in. We do have PD en route.
3: Okay, you're clear.
4: 5-8-2-7.
6: You're Lincoln 21. I'm clear on the update. Can you show me emergency?
0: You clear, you.

0: units responding to the traffic crash on Lindenbrook. It's a scooter versus vehicle that chopped a 14-year-old male, and he's still on the roadway.
1: Giant 21, clear.
0: 15-08.

0: 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Single car accident. I'll have command.
1: ER 515, 10.

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1: Paul 21.
0: I just have to recover property on you. On Shadow Lake, lot 170.
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2: April 24.
0: The Holly Stanford trespassing in the property. Car was removed.
1: April 22, clear.
2: April 24, clear.
0: 1531.
3: April 35, I'm okay. 45.
0: Okay, 45, 1531. April 20.
1: April 30, I'm clear. You should have known.
0: Yeah, 1532.

0: 31 single unit. Clear, clear. Can call 22 and 24, you can cancel.
1: April 24, clear.
0: 1533.

0: Hey, Paul Furry. Hey, Paul Furry.
1: You can clear out the unconscious for that discard. Thanks.
0: Okay, clear.
2: 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You're available.
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0: Medic, did you do a safety check?
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0: 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Atlanta, Kelly at 937-671-0003. Reference, almost getting hit by a golf cart at Sycamore Creek Country Club.
1: I'm clear.
0: 1543.

0: Lincoln 33, a traffic crash, no injuries, 48 in Lido 5 points.
1: Lincoln 33.
0: I think we're off the roadway into a ditch on 48 east between Lotto 5 and Social Row.
1: Sir, fast back, sports car.

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1: Go ahead.
0: Are you covering District 9?
1: Negative. Traffic detail.
0: Nuclear. Is there a District 9 unit that is on the air?
1: They call 29 IM.
0: Nuclear. There's a traffic crash south of 741 on Bonnell Road. It's a box truck and a blue truck. No injuries.
1: You're fine. Really good 33. I'm clear of that day. You shouldn't be available.
0: 1555.

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1: Fifteen fifty-four.

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1: 8-4-33, 8-4-34. I've had crash with injuries. 48
0: North. I have notifications for Rescue 21 only for residential lockout. 405 Gilpin, apartment 2.
2: Your crash is 1027.
1: Colonel, it's a copy of 33 for a traffic crash. 48-971 entrance ramp.
3: Go ahead, sir.
1: It's in the northbound lanes near 71 northbound, so semi versus a car.
3: Clear.

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1: Vehicle 34 ER, 1658.
0: 33, same traffic.
1: 1658.

0: 17 mile on board, and we're up to Miami Valley South, starting mileage 028.
1: Okay, 1559. Two 032, were you clear on the walkout?
2: Affirmative.
1: Yeah, clear, 1559.
3: 1546, I'm on the scene. Gonna be just south of the traffic light from I-71 northbound exit. Car. Rear impact collision, moderate damage, one occupant still in the vehicle. I'll be out checking on injuries. I'll have 48 minutes.

G46 on scene, just south of the traffic light. Rear end collision, moderate damage, occupant still in the vehicle with command at 1600.

0: 31 on scene, 240 meters out of Jersey Home. I got nothing short on the Alpha, Bravo, and Delta. Pause. Consciousness clear.
1: T-Baker 40, traps down.
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3: I'm seeing single story nursing home, nothing showing
1: King Ring Side Hall, 8-3-0-0.
4: 48, come here. Do you have a PD unit coming this way?
3: Looks like there's...
2: Number top 16-1, your turn on 28 dark blue, 06 Honda, 4 down tomorrow.
4: I don't see two PD units somewhere out here.
3: I'm sorry. Can you read us? G46, can you revise your last? I'm sorry, I was on the phone.
4: Disregard.
3: Okay.
5: Hey, Paul, there's a relationship at 8 something.
2: Yeah, first,

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1: Was that 9460?
0: Very firm traffic stop. Still working me. John David George, 7209.

0: EMS-15.
1: Could you clarify, is this auto accident going to be on the 75 northbound entrance ramp from 73 or on 75 northbound?
0: I'm showing the 40 north of the entrance. Looks like it's just south of the Pennoyal overpass. I don't know if you copied, you were talking as well. It's just south of the Pennoyal overpass.
2: That's clear. Thank you. Domestic violence.
0: You're welcome.
2: 7553 from Lincoln Street.
0: 31, go ahead.
3: 35.
2: Caller by some ground through and push her down. Refused EMS. So Jimmy Sandlin, no weapons, no drugs, or alcohol. He's in his car. It's a white Prius. He lives in Germantown on Main Street.
0: Eight ball 35, sir.
2: 1608.

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0: Excuse me for 32, I'll see if you check.
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0: Speaking on.
2: Right, I'll take you first up.
0: Go ahead. Go ahead.
3: Give us 50.
0: Time is up. It's 16:12. Your attacker turns current north and 8 dark blue. 08 Honda 4 Armada.

0: April 32nd, a traffic crash at Pine Tree.
1: April 33rd.
0: The bliss of truck hit by a tanker in the parking lot.
2: Clear.
0: 1616. Tillington 21, a traffic offense passed. 2099 Harlan Road. There's a DMC 1500 flying up and down the road, ongoing issue for the past couple of days.
1: 21 clear.
0: 1616.
3: 33. Sending a traffic offense, take 21 off, he's aware.
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1: Payball 34.
0: I have a pending in-talk driver on 28 in Jackson, Ryan. Also a pending neighbor tenant dispute in the past on Devo Cobbled.
1: Yes, sir. Which way is the in-talk driver going?
0: They're eastbound 28. They were transferred over from Claremont County.
1: Okay, just notify Blanche Chester in case they continue eastbound.
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1: 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In route.
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0: They want to make a report reference to Charlie that was rented. It was supposed to be returned Friday.
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0: 16-34.

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0: No, I thought that they tried to stop him.
1: Go ahead.
0: BS 5591. Castle. King Edward Jones. 9845.
1: What was that street name?
0: Castle Drive. Off Emerald.
1: Time is up 1650. That Tiger turns. Colonel Vinay Gray, 03 Chevy, Tudorado, Sunbury.

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0: 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I'm sorry, your volume is low.
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0: Clear 45, 16-4.

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0: 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Keep traffic up.
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0: 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Notify Emily Watts that Ashawn Heenan is released without a monitor.
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0: 1731.

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0: Time is about 1747. 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

0: too big for 20th. 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

0: 8 Paul 34, checking the traffic events. Mara Rosberg, 132.
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0: White Ford, F-150, towards 28, traveling approximately 110 miles per hour. 1754.

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1: 21 clear.

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0: out of Elsmere, Kentucky, that returns currently 17 gray, 4 Taurus.
1: Turn one clear. Can you advise who the IO of that vehicle is?
0: Destiny White.
1: Turn one clear. 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
0: Since you're trespassing 5703 Henderson Road, reference to children that they want trespass from the property, the complainant advises that she just talked to you.
1: Clear.
0: 1812, Dueling and 21, safety check.
1: 2145.
0: Clear, 45, 1812. April 31.
1: Go
0: ahead. 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
0: You're clear, 18-12.
1: 9-12-50. Parking point.
0: Vehicles,
1: John Marichal, 3769.

2031 a traffic crash, China Garden on West Central. Toyota versus a Cadillac, no injuries. They're in the lot in front of the China Garden.

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1: Hey, Paul 33.
0: Company advised this morning at 2 o'clock. They heard the driveway alarm. Then when she left for work this morning, her vehicle window was shattered. They think it may be related to someone that they evicted.
1: Clear.
0: 1831.

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1: 31, we're okay, you can 45. 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
0: 22, 45, Henderson.
1: Well, 31, that'll be 22, 45, Trinity.
0: April 31, you're clear. Copied your location. Did you have additional?
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1: Affirmative, I start a traffic crash, flying J on 350.
0: Air clear.
1: CC 43.

0: fueling a 33 traffic offense, 48 and 122.
1: Fueling a 33.
0: Time lapses 2 to 3 minutes. Vehicle southbound on 48, two newer white SUVs, unknown make. Complainant is now behind them. They almost hit the complainant head on. Last seen southbound from 122.
1: 32 clear. Can you notify the county?
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1: You can send me the traffic crash line today and take off 33.
0: 8-ball-50, you're clear. 8-ball-33.
1: 33, I'm clear, right?
0: 33, I was letting you know I'm also attaching you to the traffic offense, 48-122, last seen southbound from 122.
1: Clear.

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1: EMS 76.
0: So this unit responding in place of the tanker. That's the back available for us.
1: EMS 76 responding in place of the tanker at 1850.
2: Fueling the 33 squad traffic for a sick person, 9192 Glen Ridge Boulevard.
3: Drake 33, clear.
2: 1851.

0: Paypal 34, multi-79, Paul 52, Disorderly Conduct, 155, Lyle Lane, in Washington Township.
1: I'm Paul 52, I'm running Bethel. Hey, Paul 34, get with it.
0: The male and mower almost hit the complainant's girlfriend's Audi. He was driving down the street. The male wants someone to talk to him. Older white male, lawnmower, no clothing description, and the complainant is no longer on scene.
1: 34. 2AM31, traffic stop.
0: 2AM31.
1: Been a lot of 57, US 42. With King Robert Boy, 6373, King Robert Boy, 6373.

Discovery time south is 18:53. Current no one on a white 21 Audi 4-door out of Carlisle. 8:34. You can disregard 30 just to pass himself. I was going to ask if you wanted a second.

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1: Second one.
0: Mr. Graham, the MW meeting yesterday and today, order model, King Paul George 2296.
1: Clear.
0: 1835. Hey, Paul 31, fire traffic for a structural fire, 5954 Hendrickson Road.
1: Go ahead.
0: They advise it's going to be the house across the street. We're still feeding further.
1: 31, clear.
0: Hey, Paul 50, safety check.
1: Okay, you can get 45.
0: Clear, 45, 1856.
1: G31's responding.
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1: Yes, 45. 9-12-52, I have one in custody.
0: 0-45, one in custody, 1900.

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2: 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I need to ask him those, sir.
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0: Be at Viking Houston with George Boy Frank, 5409.
1: 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Current no one on a black 22 Chevy Station, working out of Mainville.

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0: 1926. Two Baker 21, safety check.
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0: Go ahead and upgrade this to a structured fire. We've got a working barn fire. Large field fire that caught the barn on fire. Show us on scene with command.
1: That's fine. 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
1: 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Medic 31 responding, 1920 now.
0: 31. Complaint, it was advised to come and pick up firearms.
1: Rescue 56. Rescue 57, go ahead.
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0: Complainant advised that there is a male there poking around the office building and around the vehicle.
1: 32 clear. 2030 clear.
0: 32 clear, 1932.
2: 2031, take 30 off and assign that to me.
3: 2-31.
0: 2-31.
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0: Baker 40, open door.
1: Baker 40.
0: 204 Main Street.
2: Two Baker 21, show me out. Two Baker 40.
1: Two Baker 21, here, please. Two Zero 31 and 32. It's going to be a white male. Ohio State hat, driving a black Chevy Impala. They might think out there in 1927, no weapons, no drugs or alcohol. Impala 34, safety check.
0: 34, 45.
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1: 1924.

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0: This is 911 hanging up 1574 Hathaway Road. The caller didn't come to the line, but the call taker could hear the male rambling about a girl sending him nude photos and now threatening him. On the attempted callback, it was straight to voicemail.
1: 33, please.
0: 1947.

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0: 30, it's going to be a disabled black Denali in front of the door ceiling market in the turn lane.
1: 2030, clear. 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Can you stack my phone call on 31, please?
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0: Be out with a disabled 741 Village Park Drive. I'll get you a plate here in a second.
1: Hey, 1234, traffic defense, Morrow, Rossburg, East Foster's Mayville.
0: 34, I'm clear.
1: 1954. 2 Lincoln 11, squad traffic for a seizure, 131 West Light 05.
0: 2 Lincoln 11.
1: 5-year-old conscious and breathing. 1954.

0: Do I have a 31 Slow Talker for a back pain, 109 Arthur?
1: Do you want to?
0: 1959.